Hop on the greenback. Take it over the greenback, tracking to Guanang and Dying to Guana. They take you on the six, no content and pace, what in Wakia, Awakia, or no one to want a war. Oh, that is a bit of a coward of a mere yay, and kindness, I get it one of them. So, why am I taking the top of that about? Kitty best, Bobato!

0: このメオリティスレディオキリベースニュース with me リーナタテリベーディオス。 Questions and concerns have been raised by community members from Ada East to Biginpil Central to child fund surveyors who visiting their homes on Thursday 21st of May 2026. Among the common concerns raised were security measures to be tightenedto PUB's water storage tanks in Biginpil. This followed a Facebook post of a young man seen diving inside the water tank. Community members also conveyed that it will be a burden for them to pay for the cost of desalinated water since they are unemployed. The consultation team comprised of the Child Fund surveilling team along withSDWSP Project Management Unit and key personnel from the Public Utilities Board. The consultation also shared key findings of the survey, the number of households that have been surveyed, and shared the map of areas surveyed. Hiram Bing and my school has received more than 300 textbooks from various subjects donated by former students from the 1996 to 2000 classesvalued at more than 10,000 Australian dollars. It was reported that the donation were received at the end of term one this year and are now ready to use to help develop students' skills. The school principal, teachers and student of Hiram Bing and my school thanked the former students of the 1996 to 2000 classes for their strong support for students today and for many years to come. And in the Pacific news.The Taipei Trade Office in Fiji has retitled the Nauru Agreement's characterization of Taiwan as the province of China. This week, Nauru's cabinet issued a wide-ranging directive to all government officials and public bodies in country and abroad to adhere to a One China principle, advising them to avoid using terminology, symbols, flags, emblems,or representations which are inconsistent with the One China principle. The directive said all official communication relating to the Taiwan province of China must comply with the democratic position of the government of Nauru, the directive said. It advised officials not to enter into official relations and arrangements with the Taiwan province authorities or participate in program funded by the Taiwan province.And a United Nations resolution endorsing a landmark ruling on climate change by the world's highest court passed overwhelmingly at the 80th session of the UN General Assembly on Thursday. In July 2025, the International Court of Justice delivered an unanimous advisory option that countries have a legal obligation to reduce their greenhouse emissions and can be held reliable for breaching their obligations. Vanuatu's government, which proposed the resolution, said in a statement that the UN vote marked a historic moment for low-lying states everywhere. And you just tuned to Radio Kiribati, the Atlanta News from Radio Kiribati Newsroom.
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1: 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Protectors or adversity.
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1: Sitting as on a penny upon aqua, Casific dish, you booking to mammy met internet. Or see who booking a baby booking on me Wi-Fi, Kihanimakin on me Wi-Fi, or an akanganako.
0: Akanta Wamu, a warning upon a copper, but you're not a Casific dish.
1: Aim the Casific dish, Pontawana, and a service assistantanini, re itimatuanga in Waki, on a capon aqua, you booking to make him met internet. And you are a penny pusina, on a pirimara, on fast and a connection. 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
2: The trachoma and a egg montain to the quaki can by Noraki yak or an agonan garicate metaki. 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

この名前は、This is Radio Kiribati News with me, Irina Tateribedios. The Kiribati Culture and Museum has held a cooking competition yesterday at Its Manebe in Bikiniville as part of celebration for Domonipung Day that falls on the 18th of May every year. The competition only involved local fruit such as bantanas fruit, coconut, Thai fig tree, taro, and others. The competition involved cooking of a variety of Kiribati delicacy such as salad from flesh of unripe coconut and soup made from local fruits. This cooking competition also marked the end of the week-long celebration starting from Saturday last week. There were five groups that registered from the local cooking competition, but only two attended. Pasta Anteria and Taripin Karawa Clip, with Taripin Karawa won the competition and Pasta Anteria came second. The two consultations held Thursday for community members from Ada East to Bikiniville Central who have had their houses surveyed by Child Fund clarified a number of queries and concerns raised by the community members. Among the common concerns raised were home security measures to be tightened to PUB's water storage tanks in Bikiniville. This followed a Facebook post on children seen playing inside the water tanks. The members also conveyed they are unable to pay the cost of the desalinated water since they are unemployed. The consultation team comprised of the Child Fund surveilling team along with STWSP Project Management Unit and key personnel from the Public Utilities Board. The consultation also shared key findings of the survey, the number of households have been surveyed, and further explained the map of areas surveyed. Hiram Bingham High School has received more than 300 textbooks from various subjects donated by former students from the 1996 to 2000 classes, valued at more than 10,000 Australian dollars. It was reported that the donation were received at the end of term one this year and are now ready to use to help develop students' skills. The school principal, teachers, and student of Hiram Bingham High School thanked the former students of the 1996 to 2000 classes for their strong support for students today and for many years to come. And in the Pacific News, the Taipei Trade Office in Fiji has rejected the Nauru government's characterization of Taiwan as province of China. This week, Nauru's cabinet issued a wide-ranging directive to all government officials and public bodies in country and abroad to adhere to the One China principle, advising them to avoid using terminology, symbols, flags, emblems, or representations which are inconsistent with the One China principle. The directive said all official communication relating to the Taiwan province of China must comply with the democratic position of the government of Nauru, the directive said. It advised officials not to enter into official relations and arrangements with the Taiwan province authorities or participate in program funded by the Taiwan province. And a United Nations resolution endorsing a landmark ruling on climate change by the world's highest court passed overwhelmingly at the 80th session of the UN General Assembly on Thursday. In July 2025, the International Court of Justice delivered an unanimous advisory option that countries have a legal obligation to reduce their greenhouse emissions and can be held reliable for breaching their obligations. Vanuatu's government, which proposed the resolution, said in a statement that the UN vote marked a historic moment for low-lying states everywhere. And you just tuned to Radio Kiribati, the internet news from Radio Kiribati Newsroom.

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